0: weather girl.
1: Uh-huh.
0: And have we got news for you?
1: You better listen.

got it together, didn't we? We've definitely got our thing together, don't we, baby? Isn't that nice? I mean, really, when you really sit and think about it, isn't it really, really nice? I can easily feel myself slipping, slipping more and more waves in that super world of my own. Nobody but you and me. We've got it together, baby.